Thank you very much. Thank you very much for having us. This is the last song we have for you, so thank you for having us.

She me love don't vote, she me love. Chumbinho no contrabaixo, senhoras e senhores.

I've heard people say that too much of anything is not good for you, baby. But I don't know about that. There's many times that we've loved and we've shared love and made love. It doesn't seem to me like it's enough. It's just not enough, baby.